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Hi, it's Steve-O. By the way, the Utah State Fair ends tomorrow. 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

0: Utah's very own Professor of Rock is on tomorrow night, 7 o'clock. 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

Utah's Classic Rock, 103.5 The Arrow. Saturday night, Cece checking in. How is your weekend going? Would you like to win some tickets to Metallica coming to Rice Eccles next year? We'll keep it here. I've got details on the way on what you need to do. But first, it's the Stones on The Arrow.

0: 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So Metallica coming to Rice Eccles next year and starting on Monday. 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
11: 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The Arrow.

How fun was that? Well, I think we're done with that. Our forecast is calling for partly cloudy tonight. 20% chance of some showers. Otherwise, it's going to be 54. Tomorrow, though, looking good. Sunny 73, and Monday, partly cloudy at 70.

0: Metallica coming to town next year, and the pre-sale is starting on Thursday, September 24th at 10 a.m. through 10 p.m. If you want to get an exclusive early arrow access before tickets go on sale to the general public, use this promo code on Thursday. 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

Utah's classic rock, 103.5 The Arrow. Saturday night, CeCe here, and Wheeler Historic Farm has announced that their haunted wagon rides are back for this year. They're going to be doing them every Friday in October, and they're going to have the Not That Sweet Hot and Iced Chocolate Car. They'll be there giving you delicious hot chocolate to warm you up. Now, tickets do go on sale on the 24th at 9 a.m., and the event sold out fast last year, so if you want to go, don't sit on this. Go to Wheeler Historic Farms.

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0: Utah's Classic Rock 103.5, The Arrow. Cece hanging out with you on this Saturday night. And how would you like to win NASCAR tickets in Las Vegas with Salazar next week? 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Salazar will announce the latest qualifiers every weekday. And that one grand prize winner takes it all. 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What a great weekend that would be. So make sure you're listening with Salazar next week for the ride home at 3 o'clock. That is a NASCAR weekend in Las Vegas with Utah's Classic Rock 103.5 The Arrow.
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taking a look at our Wasatch Front weather forecast. Not too bad now that we've got all the tornadoes out of here. Looks like it's going to be a 20% chance of showers tonight and 54, partly cloudy skies otherwise. And then tomorrow, Sunday, it's going to be gorgeous. Sunny and 73, partly cloudy, 78 on Monday. And that's going to be pretty much the forecast through the rest of the week. So just fall-like temperatures everywhere you look.

Smith and Sam, Sue Kelly, and Salazar. Utah born and raised, live and local. Loud and proud on Utah's Classic Rock, 103.5. 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

0: what do you know about football? Anything? 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

Utah's Classic Rock 103.5, The Arrow. Hope you're having a great Saturday night. Cece here. So just so you know, tomorrow's the last day for the Utah State Fair. It just kind of came and went. It seems like it went really fast. So if you want to go, tomorrow is your day, but it's going to be gorgeous for it. The weather is going to be nice. So just go out and enjoy the fair.

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between two of my favorite bands. I'm going to tell you really quick what the weather is going to be like tonight. Partly cloudy, 54. Chance of showers. Otherwise, tomorrow, gorgeous, sunny, and 73. Partly cloudy, 78 on Monday. Let's do some Journey.

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did you know that silencing your phone may actually make you check it more often? We are so addicted to these phones. A study showed that iPhone users checked fully silenced phones 98.2 times daily, nearly double what people do if it's on vibrate.

0: BTO, you ain't seen nothing yet. Utah's Classic Rock 103.5 The Arrow. And we've got Classic Rock U tomorrow, 7 o'clock, as always, with the Professor of Rock. He's always got a lot of great information and some great music to talk about. So join him. It's every Sunday night at 7. It is Classic Rock U with the Professor of Rock right here on The Arrow.
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Utah's classic rock, 103.5 The Arrow, just past 10 o'clock on this Saturday night. Cece hanging out with you, and I've got some details coming up on how you can win tickets to see Metallica coming next year. So keep it here. Right now, it's Elton John on The Arrow.

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So taking a look at a Wasatch Front weather forecast for tonight, partly cloudy, chance of some showers, about a 20% chance in 54, sunny, 73 tomorrow, and then looks like Monday, partly cloudy, 70.

you, but I really stink at this. The exact time of day to eat dinner for better health, according to experts, is you should eat dinner between 5 and 7 p.m. Doing so could boost weight loss, improve sleep, and aid digestion. Yeah, I need to work harder at that because, yeah, if I eat before 8, I'm doing pretty good.

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Yeah, I need to work harder at that because, if I eat before 8, I'm doing pretty good.

0: So next week, Salazar has a chance for you to win NASCAR, a nice little getaway to go see NASCAR in Las Vegas at the Motor Speedway. 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

Utah's Classic Rock, 103.5 The Arrow, just past 11 o'clock on this Saturday night. Cece hanging out with you. Thanks for stopping by. Let's do some Billy Squier and Lonely is the Night on The Arrow.

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Little brick houses for you and me. Utah's Classic Rock. 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

0: So Metallica coming to Eccles, Rice Eccles next year, as you probably have heard by now. 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John Smith announces the new winner every morning at 6 a.m. It all starts up on Monday. Metallica coming to Rice Eccles, and we've got your tickets. 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

Just beautiful fall-like temperatures. Our forecast is calling for partly cloudy tonight. We're going to get down around, about 54, chance of some showers. Now tomorrow, I love this, sunny skies, 73, 78 on Monday.

And that takes its time. About to check outside the game. If you know what I'm talking about, just let me know if you wanna go to that whole mile on the range. We got a lot of nice girls.

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It is going to be at Cool Creek Ranch up in Eden. And this is one of those, that, you know, that you go and you go to a pumpkin patch and they're going to have food. And just, it's just screams fall. Just so much fun. So go check it out. Again, that's October 3rd, the Ogden Valley Harvest Festival at Cool Creek Ranch in Eden.

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The Arrow. Eric Taylor checking in on a Sunday morning. Welcome to it, my friends.

0: Utah's Classic Rock 103.5, The Arrow. Here's your discussion topic of the morning. I know it's way early and you're like, well, I'm just waking up, but knocking on heaven's door. Do you think of it as a Bob Dylan song, Guns N' Roses, Eric Clapton, Warren Zevon? What do you think? All right. I personally go for the Clapton version, but that's just me. I don't know. Anyway, coming up in just a few minutes, we're going to play some George Thorogood, also some Bond.
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The Era, one of the greatest cover tunes of all time, and I stand by what I said right there. This is the Black Crowes singing Otis Redding's Hard to Handle, right here on The Era.

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Tonight, the Bees are playing their final game of the season. 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

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The Arrow.

Yeah. Around here, we're like a loose cannon. But what comes around, goes around. So think out of the box. Because when it comes to classic rock, we're the perfect storm. 103.5, The Arrow.

Utah's Classic Rock 103.5, The Arrow. This is Eric Taylor. You know what? I appreciate you listening. This is just a side gig for me. I come in here, I teach all week. I come in here on weekends. I do a couple of shows, play some rock and roll for some of my friends out there. You guys are the best listeners in the world. Thanks for listening.

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The Arrow. This song was co-written by a woman by the name of Holly Knight. She's the co-writer of such songs as Love is a Battlefield by Pat Benatar, The Best by Tina Turner, and also The Warrior by Scandal, among many others, inducted into the Songwriters Hall of Fame in 2013.

0: 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Tomorrow morning, 6 o'clock, is when you're going to start listening. 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

0: like to win a weekend in Las Vegas to check out NASCAR? 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So it's going to be a great weekend.
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what's your forecast for the rest of this weekend and today? It's going to be beautiful. Not too hot, not too cold. All right, today the high going to be 73 degrees with sunny skies. Tonight, partly cloudy with an overnight low around 48. Here's Living Color with Cult of Personality.

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looking for something fun and relaxing to do this morning, how about the Farmers Market? 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Here's CCR now with Proud Mary here on The Arrow.

0: 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John Smith, he'll announce that new winner every morning at 6 a.m. So listen and win, and you could be going to check out Metallica.
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something fall festive to do this weekend? How about the Heber Valley Railroad? 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All right, here's the Eagles now. We'll Take It Easy here on the Arrow.

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Utah's Classic Rock, 103.5. 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

perfect weather to get out and go for a nice walk at the canyon. Today, the high going to be 73 degrees, sunny skies. Tonight, partly cloudy with an overnight low around 48. All right, here's Aerosmith now with Dream On here on The Arrow.

0: think you know football? 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

Silencing your phone may actually make you check it more. A study showed iPhone users checked fully silenced phones 98.2 times daily, nearly double the 52.9 times reported when sound or vibration was enabled.

0: concert you are missing out, but now is your chance to see them live. 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

are going to be pretty nice today. Not too hot, not too cold. Today, the high going to be 73 degrees with sunny skies. Tonight, partly cloudy with an overnight low around 48. Here's Elton John with Benny and the Jets here on The Arrow.

person who's trying to improve your health, experts reveal the exact time of day to eat dinner for better health. They say you should eat dinner between 5 p.m. and 7 p.m., and doing so can boost weight loss, improve sleep, and aid in digestion. So there you go. There's a new goal for you. All right, here's Pearl Jam now with Daughter here on The Arrow.

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0: In any relationship, there should be give. 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

Utah Transit Authority has temporarily suspended fares throughout today, so zero fares system-wide as they do system upgrades. All right, here's Manfred Mann, blinded by the light, here on The Arrow.

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get outside today and enjoy that beautiful weather before, you know, we see all the rain and the snow. All right, today the high going to be 73, sunny skies. Tonight partly cloudy with an overnight low around 48. Here's Robert Palmer with Addicted to Love here on The Arrow.

person who does their holiday shopping early? Well, I've got a gift idea for you. Eli McCann is a humor columnist for the Salt Lake Tribune, and he's now an official New York Times bestselling author. He debuted a novel, Stitched, last week, and it debuted at number 5 on the paperback trade fiction list. It's a uniquely Utah story, which follows a group of elderly quilters in Ogden. So do you know an elderly quilter that would love this book? There you go. All right, here's Joe Walsh with Rocky Mountain Way, here on The Arrow.

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0: would you like to head off to Las Vegas for a NASCAR race? 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Now, the grand prize winner is going to take it all. They're going to get four race tickets, weekend terrace passes, neon garage passes, pre-race passes, lucky seven parking, and a two-night stay for four at the South Point Hotel. So it's an amazing prize package. So make sure you're listening.
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just reading a fun little fact, and I read that video games can reduce household arguments by 20%. I would think that that would be the opposite. I would think it would increase family fights over, you know, who gets the Switch. All right, here's Green Day now with Boulevard of Broken Dreams here on The Arrow.

0: 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John Smith will announce that new winner every morning at 6 a.m. All right, this is going to wrap it up for me. I'm getting ready to head on out of here. CeCe's up next. Have a great weekend. Bye-bye.
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And that's all. Utah's Classic Rock, 103.5 The Arrow. Sunday, Cece checking in. I hope you're enjoying this beautiful weekend. Are you out and enjoying the beautiful weather? I hope it's nice. We'll check the forecast here in just a bit. But first, I got to do some talking heads and burning down that house on The Arrow.

0: 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Yeah, sorry about that. So you might be a while.
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0: 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R-A-D-M-7-2, and that'll get exclusive early Arrow access before tickets go on sale to the general public on Friday, September 25th at 10 a.m. So just remember one thing, LiveNation.com is the only 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

right, so taking a look at our Wasatch Front weather forecast, it's just so nice out there. We've got partly cloudy skies, 74. It's going to be 79 tomorrow. Now, we do have a chance of some showers moving in by Tuesday and 78. And then, come Wednesday, we're back up into the 80s. The low 80s, but the 80s nonetheless. But get out and enjoy today if you can.

So today is the last day for the Utah State Fair. Get on out there. It's open till 10 o'clock tonight, and the weather just could not be nicer for it. So, like I said, last day, go enjoy the Utah State Fair. It only comes once a year, as you know, and it's almost over.

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Shaw's Classic Rock 103.5 The Arrow. Sunday with CC, and now that we're almost into October, so many fun Halloween events are open. Like, for instance, how about Fear Factory? That opened up on the 18th. Witch Fest at Gardner Village opened up yesterday. Haunted Cornfields are waking up too. And we've got Hogel Zoo's Boo Lights coming up next week. So get ready for a frightfully fun Halloween season.

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So taking a look at our Wasatch Front weather forecast, what a beautiful Sunday we've got going on out there. And it's going to stay nice, too, because we've got partly cloudy today, 74, 50 tonight. Now tomorrow, partly cloudy, 79. Could see some showers on Tuesday, though, in 78, then back up into the 80s, but lower 80s for the rest of the week. Just enjoy the beautiful fall weather.

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0: Utah's classic rock, 103.5 The Arrow, Sunday with CC. All right, so Metallica coming to town, as you have probably heard by now, and the pre-sale starts up Thursday, the 24th, at 10 a.m. through 10 p.m. And you need a promo code for this. The promo code is RADM72, so RADM72. 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

Utah's Classic Rock 103.5 The Arrow. Sunday with CC, and here's a fun event that is coming up on the 26th. 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They're going to have boutiques and tattoos, travel, wellness, sweet treats, handmade goods, and it's going to be from 9 a.m. till 2 p.m. at the Freedom Hot Yoga Plus Pilates in South Jordan. It's absolutely free, so ladies, go check it out.

Before there was texting. Before people checked in everywhere. And before instant gratification became a thing. It was simply about the music. And around here, it still is. 103.5. The Arrow.

taking a look at our Wasatch Front weather forecast. Just beautiful. I'm loving it. I know you know I'm loving it. 74 today. We've got 50 overnight low, partly cloudy tonight, and then 79 partly cloudy tomorrow. 78 and some showers maybe on Tuesday, so just be aware of that.

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And the 10 at 10 is back tomorrow. 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It is powered by UTA Rail Safety.

0: So tomorrow we have tickets to Metallica to start giving away. 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They're coming up next year to Rice-Eccles Stadium. 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John Smith will announce a new winner every morning at 6 a.m. It is Metallica with Utah's classic rock 103.5 The Arrow.
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